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2: So what we have been seeing in Durban with Malawians in particular in the last, say, week or two that we are processing, first, 90% of them do not have documents. You might find some have passports, but these passports is also already lapsed. A third category that you would find that people came into the country, they were given 30 days in Beitbridge, but then at the end of the day, they stayed here for 9 months, 12 months, even up to 2 years. So that is one area that we still have to tighten on in when people come into the country that they are complying with all the regulations.
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3: 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Yeah, because he can't working here now anymore, so that's why I need to go home. But I'm very happy to go home. Yeah, I can come, but now it's better must go home. Yeah, to relax and to make the papers, to make the documents, and then I must come again.
1: Baruti ba mapodisa ka Northern Cape ba tshwetse pele ka lesolong la bona la go nyakana le mushumo wa plus wa Northern Cape yo wa timetse yo wa khamile go kemetse ka nokeng ya van house le Douglas 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
4: 25-year-old Robert Polo is one of the 20 farmers who fell in the river. 14 survived and 6 drowned. On Monday, the South African Marine Safety Authority visited the area where farm workers drowned. They conducted investigations by inspecting the makeshift boat that farmers used daily to cross the river to their place of employment. Investigations by both the police and the South African Marine Safety Authority continue. Karabo Seoko, SABC News, Douglas.
1: Komišene di nyakišwa madlanga ya go theletsa go pelwa gore botlhatsi ba tlhatsi o bitswa go witness king o theletswe ka spiring mesong ya lekhono go letetse gore witness king yo ile go molekodi ka 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
5: Witness K has, in an affidavit, requested that their evidence be heard behind closed doors. Witness K says their testimony may implicate other law enforcement officials in alleged criminal activity. The EMPD inspector is expected to testify on the role played by law enforcement officials and a civilian in an alleged scheme to obtain the precious stones from their owner. Witness K further states that their testimony identifies a senior member of the Metro Police Department and details the role that the individual allegedly played in the scheme. The application is expected to be heard at 9:30 this morning. I am Sibahle Mota in Pretoria.
1: Mona yo go letetse gore e betona go le go latela Britain o ne tfaletse gore o ya go phengetsela boetapelo ya mogatlo o bushago wa Labour Party le bya naga polelo ya Andy Burnham. 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Nick Early wa BBC wa begang.
6: 72 hours after defiantly insisting he would fight on, Sir Keir Starmer said he had heard the message from his party that he was not the best person to lead them into the next general election. Every decision I have taken has been for the benefit of the country, he added. The pressure to resign had become almost impossible to ignore, from cabinet level down, not least with Andy Burnham arriving in Westminster within hours. Sir Keir will remain in post until his successor is chosen and pledged to give whoever comes next his full support. That is almost certain now to be Mr. Burnham.
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3: If the law says do not carry a weapon, it means a weapon. And from operational point of view, it says do not carry a weapon. That somebody next door will feel threatened if you are brandishing such a instrument. That will include a spear. A spear, you are marching. Why do you carry the spear while you are marching? Because we are not at war. As a guys, nopkiris, shamboks, there are other means that can be used. If you are saying carrying this weapon is to make sure that I control the crowds, but this is prohibited.
2: Tona ya maphodisa ya motjwa o swere Feroz Kachalia o re mmušo o thekga tokelo ya go ipelaetša ka khutso e upša o ka se dumelele bosenyi matšhošetši goba ditiro tšeo di beya go taolo ya setšhaba kotsing.
4: The South African Police Service has elevated its operational readiness across all provinces with comprehensive deployment plans in place to protect communities, critical infrastructure and key public spaces. There will be daily operational assessments and continuous monitoring of the security environment to ensure that our deployment remains responsive to emerging risks. Daily briefings will allow law enforcement to adjust operational plans when necessary and ensure that adequate resources are deployed at all times.
2: Kachalia o tlhalositse gore diranta tse di milione tse magolo tshela di lebisitse leswa go tswa go sepodisa sa Afrika Borwa go ya go lesolo leo le ikgethilego go itukišetša seo se ka tlhagago. 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
4: Some of the protest action has other costs. We have a situation Mr. Lamola has to deal with the fallout in the region, damage to South Africa's reputation in our region, on our continent and globally of what people are seeing in the country, which undermines our ability to create jobs, to grow the economy and so forth, and to promote regional security. We need to be able to cooperate with other governments in the region in order to control migration.
2: Batlhankedi ba maphodisa ba tla kopana le ditonakgolo malegotla phetiši le dimeyara diprovenseng ka moka go netefatsa taolo. 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
5: Our role as defense is around your key points, airports, so that's why we need to know in terms of applications if they are going to be incidents around key points, power stations, and that's the only role. And we hope it's good to reach that point, called upon by the police to support.
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7: It's a new system that went live in October last year. It started at a small scale, so it's currently only for tourists from China, India, Mexico, and Indonesia. So basically people who are here for short visits. We have now done over 85,000 applications through that system. That system uses facial recognition technology. So firstly, we know what you look like. Secondly, we then compare your face, the picture of the traveler, to the photo in the passport, so that we can actually match and we know it's you.
1: Go na le tlhobaelo yeo e le go gare e golela godimo centereng ya ka Durban ka ge bontši bja bana ba bafaladi bja naga ya Malawi bao ba beilego lefelong leo e golela godimo. 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
8: 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They was healthy. Two of them that we made them to go to hospital and have a baby there and come back. The other ones was on the ground itself, but they are healthy and they are gone already.
1: Motse mošate wa KwaZulu-Natal Peter Maritzburg le ona o itemogela palo ya godimo ya bafaladi bao ba senago moo ba ka fitlhago tlhogo bao bontši bja bona bo tšwago Malawi. 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
9: 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They are not providing enough transport. Government, as government, they should have done more to rescue their nationals who are here. We are not saying we only want them alone to assist in the situation. We are saying also ourselves, we participate. Hence, I had an engagement with the NPOs today in the morning to say, for the number of the passes I'm hearing, can you organize more donations? And I'm not certain.
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16: 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So the series are the mekhatlo hape area identifying within communities. 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
16: 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We can refer the organization to such other government agencies who are back to create truth.
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3: We laid a very good foundation for a successful final deal. The final deal is the house. We set the foundation. We haven't built the house, but we've laid a successful foundation to get to a good place for the American people. I think it's important for all of us to appreciate how much was done, but honestly, there is still a lot to do as we continue to make progress on the nuclear talks, on the economic talks, as we continue to demine the straits and ensure that that flow of traffic continues to pick back up. A lot of progress, but still some work to do, and we're very committed to doing exactly that.
2: Ka ho leleng Iran e bolela e na le tshepo ya gore tumelano ya go qetela e tla fihlellwa mme ya boela ya tshwaela ntlheng ya go ithuisa. Moporesidente wa Iran ke Masoud Pezeshkian.
4: We will not give up our rights to enrichment, and they too will be forced to accept it. You all know that the so-called president of the United States was saying he had made a complete 180 degree turn. He was saying that Iran must surrender unconditionally. Iran has no right to do this. It has no rights to do that. Then he gave a speech and said that Iran has the rights to do this.
2: Dipuisano tse keneletseng di tla tswela pele bekeng e godimo ena. Ke re taba tsotetse SABC News.
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2: 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But I'm saying all the things that are the refugee, and that don't have a native because Kimu Tomo can separate, or the native one that they see Malabo Meta, Dilibo, Second Manda, but Kiliba Sami between Emin Chirina. But our door is still open and that they hold all about challenge in the Dolan Chapter. Our door is a wood, Katara Bola, Revolution of Jarna, and to allow the Kitima to Jarna Dishamutri because Kapanichu, Sancham Mil, but Chilich.
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2: I'm saying, I'm making a commitment, not a promise. I'm making a commitment for today. Today, I'll be at the school, and the promise under the dollar, I'm going to meet under the dollar, and then go to Bula Mogashi. But under the dollar, I know where we're going to have the battle. Everything that we're going to do from today, not tomorrow, today, not yesterday, but today.
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1: young people in the age cohort 16 to 29 account for 785,000 of total registration activity which represents 27% of the 2.9 million transactions recorded. Young persons also dominated in the new registration category. Of the total new registrations, which is 477,000, 80% are young persons in the age cohort 16 to 29. 80% of all new registrations recorded over the weekend are young persons in the age category 16 to 29.

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1: We did a national survey. More than 300 schools took part in it, various schools, primary, high school, LSEM schools, etc. And 84% of the principals came back to us and said that the administrative burden and the work that they have to do is of such a nature that they cannot even necessarily complete it during the school day, but they have to do it after hours. So 71% of them said that the administrative demands have a very high and a severe impact on their ability to fulfill their core leadership in the school.
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2: 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You might find some have passports, but these passports is already lapsed. A third category that you would find that people came into the country, they were given 30 days in Beitbridge, but then at the end of the day, they stayed here for 9 months, 12 months, even up to 2 years. So that is one area that we still have to tighten on in when people come into the country, that they are complying with all the regulations.
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3: 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They understand that the numbers are big here, but they leave it to us to have the stress of addressing this problem instead of providing the number of the buses that will solve the problem within a wink of an eye.
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3: Always give my best to the national team and try to give my experience to a young player to help them to achieve big thing. 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
2: 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No wonder she has indicated that she will not oppose the president because in practice, I think she sees the president as her political boss. So politically, it might be seen to be problematic if she opposes the legal application of the president to put the process impeachment on hold. But that is bad for a democracy.
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3: 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At 8:03 on the 5th of May, there is a payment of 20,000 rands which comes with a reference Matlala. That amount was paid from the accounts of CAT VIP, CAT Protection and Security, and we see that at page 821. And you'll see that on 5 May, there is a 20,000 rands payment with the same reference Matlala. Then on the 10th of December 2022, we see on page 805, that there is another 30,000 rand payment into the account of Commissioner Mukhwanazi with the reference Matlala.

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1: 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More than 300 schools took part in it, various schools, primary, high school, LSEM schools, etc. And 84% of the principals came back to us and said that the administrative burden and the work that they have to do is of such a nature that they cannot even necessarily complete it during the school day, but they have to do it after hours. So 71% of them said that the administrative demands have a very high and a severe impact on their ability to fulfill their core leadership in the school.
0: Ma khuwa go ka ba le some se so hanke burukela ba France a solo go dimo ga le photo la moyo go fisha le o le aparetse go dikarolo tsa Europe. 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
2: There's never been a June day in France as hot as yesterday, and today will be even hotter. Across the west of the country, cities like Bordeaux at 42 degrees Celsius and Rennes at 40 degrees saw temperatures which even in July or August they'd not experienced before.
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3: 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But also in saying that, when you rock up to a World Cup, like it takes one player to perform on the day and you can take the game away from a team. So we didn't walk in here thinking we were just going to walk over India. It's always tough playing a strong Indian team. And I mean, that game could have gone anyway today.
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2: 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So if I was the Minister of Finance, I will probably maintain the petrol price relatively high to see if I can get some of my tax losses back, and then after a couple of months, the petrol price will fall even further, assuming the oil price remains where it is, and of course the exchange rate of the rand. The medium longer term outlook is also quite positive. I expect the oil price to fall well below $70 in a couple of months' time, and with a bit of luck, we can see the rand trading below 16 rand to the US dollar as well.
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3: The speaker is seen to be deployed by the ANC in that position that she holds. No wonder she has indicated that she will not oppose the president, because in practice, I think she sees the president as her political boss. So politically, it might be seen to be problematic if she opposes the legal application of the president to put the process impeachment on hold. But that is bad for a democracy.
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0: was saying, even to the illegal migrants, they need to behave. They must respect the police. They must respect authorities while they are being assisted. What they did in Sherwood was quite very unfortunate. You can't be in a country illegally so, and when the authorities are addressing your problem, supporting you when you say you want to go back, then to behave the way they behave. Even for them, that was irresponsible, and I'm happy that the situation is calm now.
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0: We are worried with the number of buses that are provided by Malawi government that they are not enough. They understand that the numbers are big here, but they leave it to us to have the stress of addressing this problem instead of providing a number of the buses that will solve the problem within a wink of an eye.
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2: 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Then that's why the sort of river crisis until which river that rather we were involved.
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2: Remember or remember what you call the agreement in the country. 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It depends. 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
2: If the law says do not carry a weapon, it means a weapon, and from operational point of view it says do not carry a weapon, that somebody next door will feel threatened if you are brandishing such a instrument. That will include a spear. A spear, you are marching. Why do you carry the spear while you are marching? Because we are not at war. As a guys, knob carries shamboks. There are other means that can be used. If you are saying carrying this weapon is to make sure that I control the crowds, but this is prohibited.
1: Osa lebiano komiti ya parlamente mererong ya mapodisa re ya go dira tekolo go ralala le naga go ne fatsa boitukisho ba mapodisa go lebeletse nako ye e beile go ya na masome tharo go dingye ya phupu 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
3: We are conducting other oversight visits later this week in different areas of the country, and I think that will also give us a better idea. Operationally, obviously, we can't interfere, but from what we've seen so far, it does seem that the relevant coordination is being done. I think what concerns me slightly is that there are people that have openly and publicly been inciting violence and encouraging violence, and I'm yet to see them being brought to book.
1: Ka go lelongwe tsona go le go Zulu-Natal Tamin Tulu se tshe magato ba faladi ba bangwe ba ba sena go mangwala go ba ka monageng go mapodisa ka holong ya Sherwood ka Durban mo sho shuti she di chedi 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
4: We are saying even to the illegal migrants, they need to behave, they must respect the police, they must respect authorities while they are being assisted. What they did in Sherwood was quite very unfortunate. You can't be in a country illegally so, and when the authorities are addressing your problem, supporting you when you say you want to go back, then to behave the way they behave. Even for them, that was irresponsible, and I'm happy that the situation is calm now.
1: Baseka sekibeleti chogore diteko cha makura ditogo letla sikudu. 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
0: The question is just what the Minister of Finance is going to do about the fuel levy, because he certainly would like to recoup his lost tax collections the last few months. So if I was the Minister of Finance, I will probably maintain the petrol price relatively high, see if I can get some of my tax losses back, and then after a couple of months, the petrol price will fall even further, assuming the oil price remains where it is, and of course the exchange rate of the rand. The medium longer term outlook is also quite positive. I expect the oil price to fall well below $70 in a couple of months' time, and with a bit of luck, we can see the rand trading below 16 rand to the US dollar as well.
1: Baruti ba mapodisa ka Northern Cape ba tswela pele ka lesolo la bona la go nyakana le moshuma polase wa Northern Cape yo a timetsego yo a gamele o kimetse ka nokeng ya fan kgausi le Douglas ka la 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
5: 25-year-old Robert Polo is one of the 20 farmers who fell in the river. 14 survived and 6 drowned. On Monday, the South African Marine Safety Authority visited the area where farm workers drowned. They conducted investigations by inspecting the makeshift boat that farmers used daily to cross the river to their place of employment. Investigations by both the police and the South African Marine Safety Authority continue. Garabo Siyoko, SABC News, Douglas.
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2: The National Assembly is expected to adopt amendments aimed at bringing Parliament's impeachment rules in line with the Concord judgment. However, one of the most controversial proposals requiring members of impeachment committees to be deemed fit and proper has been set aside for further consultation. The DA argues impeachment committees perform a unique constitutional function and should be held to a higher standard, while the MKP and the EFF say Parliament cannot impose additional qualifications on elected MPs beyond those contained in the Constitution. The Rules Committee has agreed to proceed with the court-ordered amendments while further discussions continue on the disputed provision. Mkokeli Bandla, SABC News, Parliament.
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3: 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believe that the law and order will be maintained to allow the real issues are going to be engaged and those people feel unsafe and atmosphere need to be created so that people who are foreign nationals have to believe that South Africa is a safe space for them, a safe country.
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4: 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That will include a spear. A spear, you are marching. Why do you carry the spear while you are marching? Because we are not at war. As a guys, nopkiris, shamboks, there are other means that can be used if you are saying carrying this weapon is to make sure that I control the crowds. But this is prohibited.
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5: We are conducting other oversight visits later this week in different areas of the country, and I think that will also give us a better idea. Operationally, obviously, we can't interfere, but from what we've seen so far, it does seem that the relevant coordination is being done. I think what concerns me slightly is that there are people that have openly and publicly been inciting violence and encouraging violence, and I'm yet to see them being brought to book.
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6: The system from 94 has done away with maintenance. They want things to collapse because hundreds of millions are committed. In maintenance, nobody steals because you employ people to maintain. So if you look at the system of government from 1994, it is based on collapse. Let things collapse, then we commit hundreds of millions. We want to maintain the infrastructure.
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3: 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believe that the law and order will be maintained to allow the real issues are going to be engaged and those people who feel unsafe and atmosphere need to be created so that people who are foreign nationals have to believe that South Africa is a safe space for them, a safe country.
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5: Ziakana mo Sun City, it will happen. It's a winter festival, Yamasona, no, she got it 27 June 2026. Mo Sun City, Super Bowl, get a bona di gate, do like a hero, baby, my tapama, we'll see you again, my papa.
2: Shaki, Kulichana, Elko, Dr. Colgate Mukwebo, Kuzani, Shandesh, Youngstana, Bafiki Zolo, Zimbumalo, Big Zulu. 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You can get a ticket to our general at 350 fela. Jonadia Hotahala, Ticket Pro.
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2: 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I just believe that the church has actually gone silent. The church has not become and is not the conscience of government anymore. After 1994, the church actually left government to rule by themselves and govern by themselves and was sitting on the back foot on the peripheries watching them to govern. And we're finding ourselves in the challenge.
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2: I present this report, I ask for us to adopt it, to adopt the appropriations bill and make a number of choices. To say to ourselves, once we've built the technical capacity, the law has been amended, we can practically do that. Let us make sure the appropriation bill, second recommendation that is there, that we need to think about capacitating the NPA and StatsSA so that post the Madlanga Commission, we are able to deal with the prosecution better and ensure that accountability is effective. Fellow South Africans, I stand before you as we've deliberated on this report to say, let's create work for our people, capacitate local government, and ensure that every rand that is spent in this country is for the people.
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3: 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As his girlfriend I made plans to assist him with groceries, paying for his legal fees and his disciplinary case at work, and help him to pay school fees for his children. However, things got to a point where I was no longer able to assist him financially.
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2: 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I just believe that the church has actually gone silent. The church has not become and is not the conscience of government anymore. After 1994, the church actually left government to rule by themselves and govern by themselves and was sitting on the back foot on the peripheries watching them to govern. And we're finding ourselves in the challenge.
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1: 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Closing date 31 July 2026. For more information, o tlo go website ya bona or o tlo nna ta go Facebook ng ya ka. Khane MGN Security in Northwest Lyon na le mshumo for a reaction officer ke security. Motho wa gona tswantse aba a P Sera registered and grade C. Grade B will be advantage and grade 12 le 2 years experience. Closing date ke 24 June 2026. For more information o tlo website ya bona or o tlo ko Facebook ng ya ka. Gane Chris Hani district municipality le yona na le mshomo for a security guards ke di position tse 300. Motho wa gona tshwantse a ba le grade 10 le a grade C and D certificate tsa security. Closing date ke 1 July 2026. For more information o tlo website ya bona or otlo nna ta go Facebook ng ya ka. Gane Department of Water and Sanitation le yona na le mshomo for a switchboard operator, supply chain practitioner, personal assistant, chief security officer. Closing date ke 30 June 2026. For more information otlo website ng ya bona or otlo nna ta go Facebook ng ya ka. Gane Capricorn District Municipality le yona na le mshomo for HR officer, senior accountant, environmental health practitioner. Closing date ke 8 July 2026. For more information o tlo go website ya bona or o tlo nna ta go Facebook ng ya ka. Ya mafelo gore e kuruleni West TVET College le yona na le mshomo for a receptionist. Motho wa gona tswantse a ba le diploma in management assistant and 1 year experience. Bana le mshomo gape for a data capturer. Motho wa gona tswantse a ba le diploma in management assistant and 1 year experience liena. Closing date ke 30 June 2026. For more information o tlo go website ya bona or o tlo nna ta go Facebook ng ya ka. Motheletse nna on Facebook I am Godfrey Bandeka ke re thobela ko locha thobela ke yona.
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2: 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So we are not seeking any legal eviction at this time. Whilst we do have to stress the fact that this building remains illegally occupied, they definitely did not give them permission to use the building.
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3: 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As you can see, this place is very dirty. They didn't take care of this place and there's so much, they're all over the streets. Now you see how they vandalized our place already.
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4: essentially, and in a nutshell, the index tells us that the construction sector is alive and well, but it is not growing as fast as it should. But it's almost, I'd like to use the analogy, it's almost like a car that's been serviced, a second-hand car. It's got enough oil, enough petrol. It's got a fairly good driver, but the traffic light is still red. How do you switch it to green? You lower the interest rates.
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2: The budget we tabled on the 25th of February was 2.3 million, a trillion. What we are debating today is a portion of that, because that budget is divided as section 214 of the constitution requires us vertically between the spheres of government and horizontally. Now, through the Division of Revenue Act or bill, we dealt with 1.2 trillion of this budget, 1.1 trillion of this budget. It's done, also is there in the defense field. They've tabled their budget as part of that. Now we're dealing with the remaining 1 trillion, which affects national departments.
1: That's EAK, Eba we inspector of police and maspala wa Johannesburg. 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
3: 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How do we negotiate or how do we finalize everything after he got what he wanted from us? So seeing this so much, yeah, I don't know if I should say I was used. 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
4: Yes, I think as foreigners went back to their countries. Yes, I'm happy. As you can see, this place is very dirty. They didn't take care of this place, and there's so much, they're all over the streets. Now you see how they vandalized our place already.
1: O sa le bjalo moledi o mongwe yo a kgopetse gore leina la gagwe le setse bagatswe gore le ge a sa ikwe a sa bolokega bahlankedi ba be ba tshwanetse go tsebiša badudi pele ba tlhwa makampa yeo tikologong yeo.
5: 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There were mothers with babies and families. All they wanted to do was just get home, and they were all crowded here. We didn't feel threatened at all. It was a bit overwhelming because nobody asked us permission when they came to the park. But once they were here, we felt very sorry for them.
1: Di karolo tsa ka bodikela bja Europa di letetše di temperature tsa godimo le kgono bjale ka maemo a phišo a maatlafala go ralala le continent yeo. 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Watlalosa.
6: It's incredibly unusual, but unfortunately, it's the trajectory that we're facing with a changing climate. Europe is the fastest warming continent, and with temperatures rising at about twice the global average rate. And this means that in the summer period, when we have heat waves, the heat waves are more intense, more frequent, and longer lasting.
1: Ke go tsaya ba raro tobela FM a re kopaneng a pa jo dingwe iring ya bone kone o bona dipapading o ntshirogele the immaculate ona le madam speaker.

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1: 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He's one of them players that, you know, I'm very fortunate. One, he's our captain, but two, how he leads by example every day, how he pushes in training. And it's not a surprise to me how good he is just because of the goals he scores in training, what he's been doing at Bayern Munich, what he's been doing in an England shirt. Yeah, it's been an honour to play with him. And yeah, I think for sure I'm very lucky that I get to play with a striker like him.
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1: While there is currently no confirmed intelligence indicating a coordinated large-scale shutdown or civil unrest, the city is taking a precautionary approach. We remain committed to maintaining stability and minimizing any potential disruption, particularly given the importance of protecting Cape Town's reputation as a safe and welcoming destination. Any unlawful behavior, including intimidation or violence, will be addressed decisively. We call on communities to abide by the law. Protesting peacefully is a constitutionally protected right, but we cannot and will not allow unlawful protests that escalate into civil unrest to derail our city, our tourist industry, and violate the constitutional rights of others.
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3: 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What we are debating today is a portion of that, because that budget is divided as section 214 of the constitution requires us vertically between the spheres of government and horizontally. Now, through the Division of Revenue Act, or Bill, we dealt with 1.2 trillion of this budget, 1.1 trillion of this budget. It's done, also is there in the different spheres. They've tabled their budgets as part of that. Now, we're dealing with the remaining 1 trillion, which affects national departments.
0: But you are going to zone 4, or are going to Pretoria, but you are going to go to the hospital, ba ke ba dula tikologong ya metse o yang wa go ke mafula le kelela tšhila ya o fokora maloko a 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
5: Climate chaos is accelerating before our eyes. We have just lived through the 11 hottest years ever recorded. And today, this city and far beyond are experiencing the hottest day of the year with higher temperatures to come. London isn't just calling, it's cooking. We must act with far greater urgency to strictly limit the magnitude and duration of any overshoot beyond 1.5 degrees.
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1: 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That? 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
4: Strengths is his defense, and the first try was the guy just who ran over him and obviously conceded the try there, but the nice thing was it didn't take him off focus and in the game he certainly had some wonderful passes creating tries for guys, kicked really well for touch, and one of the one ball that kick over the dead ball line for touch, but this is what this game was for, to sort out a few problems, to get some answers and more problems that we got in the game. So overall I thought he did really well. I think Vusi also is a really calm guy and I think he's really impressive. So yeah, I think he impressed us as well. So happy with Kieran. A guy like Riley, 19, 20 years old, playing a full match against Crown Men. That's not easy. I think Paul did well when he came on, so Evan was good.
3: Kiena Mutati Wadi Springbok, Rasi Erasmus, Mutelito Tobana FM, Thomas Tuchel, Ubuleti Rore. 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
2: The 30th of June is a normal day. It's a normal Tuesday. It is a working day in South Africa. Police will be out there to ensure that those who are going to work are going about their business and do so without fear or intimidation. Those who are planning to take advantage of the peaceful marches to commit crimes will face the wrath of the law.
0: Ka go lelengwe ba lekala la ditirelo tsa polokego le tshireletso masepaleng wa Cape Town ba re ba malala a laotswe go shwana le dikgaruru tseo di ka nna go tsa tsoga ka la 30. 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
3: there is currently no confirmed intelligence indicating a coordinated large-scale shutdown or civil unrest, the city is taking a precautionary approach. We remain committed to maintaining stability and minimizing any potential disruption, particularly given the importance of protecting Cape Town's reputation as a safe and welcoming destination. Any unlawful behavior, including intimidation or violence, will be addressed decisively. We call on communities to abide by the law. Protesting peacefully is a constitutionally protected right. But we cannot and will not allow unlawful protests that escalate into civil unrest to derail our city, our tourist industry, and violate the constitutional rights of others.
0: Bahlankedi ba masepala wa Molemole ba o balletswa go ke ditshipi godimo ga go ya ka dipego. 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
4: But all three applicants should reside within this courts or other sites within the Republic and all their various residential addresses have been verified, Your Ship. We furthermore confirm, Your Ship, that neither of the three applicants have any previous convictions or any other pending cases apart from the matter at hand, and also do confirm that no outstanding warrants of arrest pending, Your Ship, against all three applicants before this moment.
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5: It's incredibly unusual, but unfortunately, it's the trajectory that we're facing with a changing climate. Europe is the fastest warming continent, and with temperatures rising at about twice the global average rate. And this means that in the summer period, when we have heat waves, the heat waves are more intense, more frequent, and longer lasting.
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6: Key player, of course, our captain, goal scorer, and as a personality, there is no doubt that he's a key player. Another key player sits here next to me, so there are a few key players, and there are big players and starters for their clubs. Not only Declan, not only Harry, not only Jude, there are a lot of them. So most important is that everyone buys into the idea that we do this tournament as a team, and that is the case that makes it very special, because everyone is really buying into that idea. And do they get more attention? I don't know. They give also a lot of attention to the players who are maybe not in the same spotlight that makes them special. These players, the very big players, they take care about everyone, and that's the spirit in which we attack the tournament.
5: Re moraluki wa stopa sa yona Engelane e le go yena Rice a ntshalena maikutlo gagwe ka moraluki wa malobo wa maloba stopa sa moraluki wa baloba mogo wa stopa se o ralukile le Thomas Partey o eleng 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
7: The Arsenal, a really good player, but also I've played against a lot of the Ghana team, and like I said from the clips, I know what they're going to bring. They're going to bring strength, pace. They're going to want to catch us out on the counter attack. So yeah, we need to be ready for everything, but also having played against a lot of them players, I already know what's going to be coming tomorrow.
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1: 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But we have to be clear and emphatic that the right to protest shouldn't be used as an excuse for criminality, as an excuse for abusive behavior. Only the police and other officials have the responsibility to enforce the law in a constitutional democracy. What other message can I give? We cannot afford a repeat of what happened on July 21.
0: Re sa le go tšeo maloko a palamente a lahletše la bošuana go taba yeo e tšwelago pele ya go ama go bušetšwa ga badudi ba dinaga dišele dinageng tša ga bo bona. 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
2: Significant resources have been allocated to immigration services, border management and the modernization of identity systems. Yet challenges such as illegal immigration, porous borders and weak enforcement continue to place pressure on public services and compromise national security. South Africans deserve a government that delivers services efficiently and responsibly.
0: Ka go le lengwe le loko la Rice Mzanzi Parliamenteng Makashule Gana, o re taba yeo ya go ama bafaladi bao ba sego molaong e swanetše go lebellwa ka leitlho la bomanager bjo botšwela go pele melelwaneng ya naga. 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
3: Now with only a week to this supposed 30 June deadline, this question is more important than ever. We know that our immigration system is, to put it lightly, broken to its core. Our borders are physically unsecured. Application processes are delayed and corruption is rampant, both at our physical border post but also with the issuance of South African travel documents.
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2: 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It's a normal Tuesday. It is a working day in South Africa. Police will be out there to ensure that those who are going to work are going about their business and do so without fear or intimidation. Those who are planning to take advantage of the peaceful marches to commit crimes will face the wrath of the law.
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2: 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It is illegal. In policing such crimes, police in KwaZulu-Natal arrested 8,556 foreign nationals that were in the country illegally. It is important to mention that the arrested undocumented foreign nationals were from 20 different countries.
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3: 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However, things got to a point where I was no longer able to assist him financially.
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3: Mr. Mkhwanazi had to organize the officers that were going to come in and take the stones.
4: Witness K, still on paragraph 10, you've confirmed in your responses to the commissioners that the plan was essentially to take the stones from the owner. It was to steal them. Is that correct?
3: Yes.
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3: I admit I followed up the information with the lack of knowledge as well from my side, because I couldn't tell even those boxes that were set on the table what was the value for them at the time. How do we negotiate or how do we finalize everything after he got what he wanted from us? So seeing this so much, yeah, I don't know if I should say I was used.
1: Modula sitolo wa komisheni Justice Mbuyisele Madlanga o ile a botšiša Tlhatse K gore gobaneng a dutše ka tshedimošo ya dirafswa lebaka la dikgwedi tše tshela pele a tsebiša Mkhwanazi.
5: Witness K, you said that you were told by Mr. Simon about these stones, I think you said about 6 months previously from the time that you eventually told Brigadier Mkhwanazi about them. I find it very difficult to believe that you were given this information by someone who wanted to lay their hands on the stones, and you just kept quiet for 6 months.
1: Komishini e tswela pele ka labararo pego ye rulagantšwe ke ra ditaba wa SABC News Sibahle Motha a le ka Pretoria. 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
4: And it's evident due to the fact that I'm a first-time offender that I am not a violent person to any individual or the public at large. The likelihood of evasion of trial, I have every reason to remain in the Republic of South Africa to stand trial, and I deny that the state will succeed in establishing my guilt on the charges that I do not have knowledge of or my involvement in the commission of the said offenses. I will not flee, I will remain in the country.
2: Motšhotšhiši wa mmušo Martin Tefo ga se a ganetša beile ya bona.
5: But all three applicants worship resides within this courts or other resides within the Republic, and all their various residential addresses have been verified worship. We furthermore confirm worship that neither of the three applicants have any previous convictions or any other pending cases apart from the matter at hand, and also do confirm there are no outstanding warrants of arrest pending worship against all three applicants before this moment.
2: Masrata Chifu Mpapuli, Ubalokoloje Kapeili, Katasaka Mabaka.
6: In respect of applicant number 11, bail is fixed in the sum of 5,000 rand, subject to the condition that he surrenders his passport to the investigating officer. In respect of number 12, bail is fixed in the sum of 10,000 rand. In respect of number 13, bail is fixed in the sum of 20,000 rand, subject to the condition that
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4: There's an internal war waging on in our criminal justice system, and ordinary South Africans are its casualties. The ongoing war between the South African Police Service and IDEC, it's a cause for concern, and the Commander-in-Chief, who's the President, must call everyone to order. Every day, we hear from South Africans how they are not safe, how they do not trust the police to address the crime they face every day. The image of the police badge has been tarnished.
3: Moetapelwa ATM Vuyole Twizungula, uipileditse go tone ya merero ya selegae Leon Schreiber, go tšweletša phatlala tša gore na ke maloko a makae a kabinete go balwa le ya palamente ao a filwago mangwalo a go a dumelela go ba badudi ba naga ye ba moya go ile, go balwa le ao a nago le mangwalo a go a dumelela go ba badudi ba dinaga tše pedi. 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
5: Equally concerning is the fact that the minister does not want to answer how many members of cabinet and how many members of parliament are naturalized citizens and hold dual citizenship. This is very important for transparency, for the electorate to know their loyalties of the people that preside over their affairs, the people that make laws for them in parliament, and the people that with executive power that sit in cabinet.
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6: we must take the example of men like Bishop Tutu and Ellen Pusak and Trevor Huddleston and Frank Chikani that fought against apartheid. I just believe that the church has actually gone silent. The church has not become and is not the conscience of government anymore. After 1994, the church actually left government to rule by themselves and govern by themselves and was sitting on the back foot on the peripheries watching them to govern. And we're finding ourselves in the challenge.
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7: two rape accused age 19 and 20 years old respectively were recently convicted after they kidnapped and raped a 12-year-old girl. On the day of the incident, the victim was at home when a friend came with two boys and requested her to socialize with them. Whilst socializing at a shack, one of the accused threw the victim on the bed and both accused undressed and subsequently locked the victim's friend out. After undressing the victim, both accused took turns raping the victim.
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0: re gona re kara le ena
3: Yes, thanks
0: for having me. Re a leboga.
3: We had a number of players from around the country. In fact, from even around the continent that wanted to display their talent. I think the number was very satisfactory. It means people, they are relatively playing their Leicester Ford and Baba Tlhokorobatletsam and Shopasal Leicester Ford. So there were 20 to 20 with the trials. And then out of the many players that came, 10 have been selected for further assessment. So this week, the technical team did the coaching up is Gabona for further assessment and to see how we can then beef up our squad.
0: Le satlo boela gape la o dira jedingwe tsa mafelelo mo ile gore le tlo ba le kgetha ba bang ba bedi ba ba raro ba ile gore ba tla ba mo stopeng sa Leicester Ford City.
3: Yes, we're going to do that with assessing the 10. And then if there are those ones that the technical team feel like we're going to choose for the coming season, and then Rikanera will then be able to sign them. But if we feel that maybe there's still positions that we feel we are a bit short of, then obviously we will look at what we had on the trials and we can then re-invite other aspiring players to train with the team and see how they adjust. But when we have the team, they can adjust with the pressures. And then we can take from there, but all of that is work of the coach and the technical team.
0: Kenya ka re lebelle setla sa lena go ba gre season e fitileng re lebelle ke stopa sa Leicester City e le setla sa lena sa mathomo le ba gona ka kwa go motsepe foundation championship go se lebelela 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
3: I think our season here in Abutomo was more of a learning curve. You know, we're trying to learn, we're trying to adjust to the pressures of the season of the league. But I don't think we did too bad. We've identified where we can improve. For an example, out of the 15 games we played at home, we only lost one. The last game we played, the Cape Town City, and that we lost 4-2. There is a losing game at home. And I think the goal we've won about 2, which means we're not very good travelers. We did that. So I think all in all, it was more of a learning curve. I think it should be done. I think we've seen the shortfalls, and I think we've seen that our level of the goal that we've scored, we've not had so many goals. So it means also we need to also look at that. And if you look at our goal difference also, it's also a challenge. But for us, it was more, let's survive the league because we're not a tough league. I mean, if you have the two teams that have been, the PS have been relegated, that should tell you, I feel it easy. So obviously, I think it was more of a learning curve, and I think the coming season and then be saying let's challenge for the playoffs and the honors and trying to do well Connect Bank, because I think Connect Bank this time really got to early and we're hoping we're going to do well Connect Bank.
0: Ntata Bongane ke gotla ka mogolo bolang ka gona gore be ile setla sa mathomo kwa go motsebe foundation championship be ile sana ka go bona le gore mongwe le shele gone go shireletsa maemo a lena a hore le notswela pele go ba bona mo leking ye gore ngwa go tlang le gone o lukisha e ka ba keng sele ithutleng sona re lebeletse ka setla sa 2025-2026.
3: More than anything, it's the whole overall of the team. I think we've learned the systems. Now, referring to these systems, I think moving forward this season, we'll be having very stringent systems that are implicating. Not only that, we build structures now for every department that we know everyone knows what to do. So I think we won't be able to have challenges with the administration, basically. I think we won't be having challenges with the discipline. One of the issues that we'll be able to work on a budget, because as you all know, NFT di like a very tight budget, so we need to ride a very tight ship. So regulators, while we are going to be able to save a lot of money this season, and are also going to be able to negotiate better with some of the players that we found, because part of the challenge is that we came in and we inherited some cost, because some players, they were not paid for a long time, and when we bought the team, those were some of the things to come and deal with. So I think that, as I'm saying, the what we learned is just to swim, it's just to swim across, against the tide. But I think on that note, we've developed systems, and I think people will start seeing Leicester Fort as a team. We're building now, because first it was just survival, compliance and everything. Now you'll be seeing more of us on the social media pages. You'll be seeing more fans coming to the stadium. I think, and you'll be seeing more communication later on, people of the media, whether we do the signings, whether we do the selling, or whether we do anything and everything. I think it's like selling a lead, you know, more access to us.
0: Ke go palantsa re lebelo ntata bongade ke rekise ke tla bua mo bona mona go ke sa fetseng pele.
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3: In terms of bad that we're going to be signing, first is obviously to be the Charlie, some of the Charlie's Baba Killing, and then we might be receiving other players on loan. But only the players that we took, we loaned out to the other teams, to go back, because we had to go SAP League to assess them if they're ready or bad, or not. But most of our contracts, they're not ending. Nearly contracts, except from those that we terminated, they're contracts that will be ending probably next season. And most of our contracts, nearly option of renewal. So obviously there's a contract China, and that has been renewed well before the season ended, one more year. And then most of the others, the technical team is going to submit a report, and then we can then see that with what we want to achieve, to have enough ammunition to train the squad or anything that needs to go. So technical team is going to be tabling a report. So to say, these are the players that we're signing, because all we sign players, we might need to create space, because as I said, this season, it's a season where we need to be self-sufficient and run a very tight budget, because we need to make sure that we are very effective on that. So I think before the season, actually before the end of this month, we'll be taking out the statement. As I said, we're going to be more approachable on the media. We're going to be issuing a statement. We're going to be doing press on the social media. So I think that one will then be able to, for you guys, or to the invite. So at least you'll what are the vision and what is it that we're doing. But obviously, we're going to be getting a few people also to assist. But the contracts, half of them, those ones that are expiring, most of the technical staff. But obviously, that one is going to be subject. We're going to have to sit down and engage and look at the technical report and then take it.
0: I can say in Kulis, one of the by lowering Baralukile professional, good more betway premiership, the capacity in Chidia Balocola, Recabana Lali, Tropella, Wang by lowering, Banala by Temorello, Tusha or Mongol Fetcher lowering, Levacar Lori Capacello, Edita Fetcher, Deeds, and now the playoffs or Watava Fetcher or Ticket, Yawata or the Papacha Betway Premiership, Relevate 2027, 2028 season.
3: Look, obviously, we. Goodly, some of the PSL teams, we've sold them players, so, and we've got good relations with Libona. So there are players that we should be getting from the PSL teams, some of the players but are from the DDC, and those that want to play, but those are some of the young players. Our target this year is the playoffs, nothing else. In fact, we want to compete from the first goal, because we've seen what needs to happen, we know what we have to move. So number 12 is not the position. Top 8 is not the position, but you know, if we're in the playoffs, we want to be joining the big leagues next season. So obviously, we are going to look. We know where we were in at some point last season, and I think after this week, the report that will be tabled will obviously allow us to go market and look at who we can get and look at who we can utilize, so that our team is balanced. Because this season, they become long seasons, because Orelizer, when you have injuries, suspensions, that the team that you have is a big thing. So we need to make sure that for every position we are well balanced. So that even if the injury, we don't feel that we're thin, we should be able to continue competing. Because I think that's what competing teams do. Once you have depth in your squad, then you're able to compete.
0: Braften Linkwane, o tlo tla pele go ba motlhatlho wa Leicester for City.
3: Yes.
0: Tatum Kuris, Eric tsena go ke go leboge. 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
0: to one with
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2: 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In the meantime, Premier Maboyane remains fully focused on his public service mandate on serving the people of the Eastern Cape diligently. The Office of the Premier will communicate further once the necessary legal consultations and considerations have been completed.
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3: 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I mean to say it was reversed, and on the basis that it was reversed, so whatever the president said, it was based on truth, and once it is based on truth, the truth is a defense in the defamation action.
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4: We congratulate the March and March to assist this Home Affairs that is failing to do its job. They fail our people, and March and March is not xenophobic and is not doing anything wrong or illegal. They just are helping this Home Affairs in its failure for doing the deportation and doing its work properly. MK Party does not support the failures of the Home Affairs, does not support the failures of the PMA, and does not support the failures of the IEC as well.
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5: There's an internal war waging on in our criminal justice system, and ordinary South Africans are its casualties. The ongoing war between the South African Police Service and IDEC, it's a cause for concern, and the Commander-in-Chief, who's the President, must call everyone to order. Every day, we hear from South Africans how they are not safe, how they do not trust the police to address the crime they face every day. The image of the police badge has been tarnished.
1: Mo shireletse wa tshaba kholeka qaleka o hlohleleditse batswa go lwantshana le bomanager bo feka pa bofe. 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
6: We need to involve the youth. They normally say nothing about them without them, but also they are activists of society. We need to empower them, educate them, ensure awareness, but also connect them in order for them to be able to assist their communities. They are at the coalface of lack of service delivery, of bad governance, corruption. corruption, it is their future dreams that are being diminished. But also we need to utilize them to monitor the implementation of our remedial actions.
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2: 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In the meantime, Premier Maboyane remains fully focused on his public service mandate on serving the people of the Eastern Cape diligently. The Office of the Premier will communicate further once the necessary legal consultations and considerations have been completed.
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3: 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I mean to say it was reversed, and on the basis that it was reversed, so whatever the president said, it was based on truth, and once it is based on truth, the truth is a defense in the defamation action.
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4: In light of this, we welcome the department's fiscal commitment to strengthening the country's border security. We are particularly encouraged by the recent announcement of a 12.5 billion partnership between the public and private sectors to rebuild our 6 busiest ports of entry.
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5: 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Hezbollah has not retaliated yet, but it's accused Israel of a blatant violation of the ceasefire. Iran included Lebanon in its memorandum of understanding signed with the United States last week. Many people in Lebanon are concerned that the agreement did not call for Israel's withdrawal from the areas it occupies in southern Lebanon.
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4: Sevi Sant, Mr. Sandile Dikhare, ya go tama mo isefu. 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
5: Hello, le kae man of the match? 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
3: Togala, man of the match, in Turun Chaka. Hotel Jimahala, your hotel Jeremushumu, Smata, Hotel Jeremushumu, Kamu Eras Fontin. Villa Lempela, man of the match, Relevoa, Teljimina Home Latte Smata. Teljimina Home Latte, Mesalamaja, Jovia, you are man of the match, Fatamina Home Latte. I want a man of the match.

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0: Echo Shakira, the Isley Jaspers, Akira Isley Brothers. 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
1: Media or Scarroval are not the Romulus Kiloman.
0: King almost among us as work.
1: Oh, the general element of the match.
0: All right.
1: 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What was Alan or Nolan? Any little element of the match, Molisita.
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1: thank you
0: all right are le jeng to bele FM le gona
2: man o tsama
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